Kingsville, Corpus Christi. Live from 2117 Leopard Street in the heart of Corpus Christi, Texas. U.S. motherfucking A, baby. 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

0: certain hairstyles that I don't think will ever come back. Like, in spite of sounding absolutely delicious, I don't think frosted tips will ever return.
1: No, neither will mullets.
0: Oh, yeah, mullets. A style that must have made hairdressers question their decisions.
1: All the mushroom cuts. That was the cool thing.
0: Oh, yeah, mushroom cuts. Made popular by 90s heartthrob Jonathan Taylor Thomas.
1: I had a poster of Jonathan Taylor Thomas in my room.
0: I'm pretty sure rooms in the 90s just came with that poster. JTT was the Bieber of the 90s.
1: He was the Bieber of our generation.
0: Yeah, gotta love Jonathan Taylor Thomas. Or as I call him for short, John Tay Tom.
1: I know, right?

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1: So here's a new song.
0: Here's another example. The only place you'll hear new rock is Rock 92.7.

0: so you've really been drinking.
1: I really have.
0: Yeah, sounds like your stomach could disinfect a barber's equipment. So what did you drink?
1: It's some sort of drink.
0: Where were you drinking? Studio 54?
1: Right.
0: If you didn't know what was in it, why would you drink it?
1: It was free.
0: Well, so is a credit freeze. It doesn't mean I want it in my mouth. It was free.
1: It was free, so I was like, okay, sure.
0: Wow, this is a sitcom, very special episode waiting to happen.
1: I'm always a special episode waiting to happen.

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0: Harold Show. So what is the future of vinyl records? Well, it's tough to say. The worry moving forward is that vinyl is becoming more expensive to produce due to the cost of the chemicals needed and the increase in cardboard costs related to packaging. That means over the next little while, the public is going to be paying more for vinyl than ever before. So in the coming couple years, expect to pay, on average, a little over $30 for a brand new vinyl record.
1: Whew! $30 for a new vinyl record. Forget Diamond Stylus. We're going to have to go see

Oh, what do you know? A station that plays new rock, too. Yeah, that's us. Here's a new rock track. Just for fans of Rock 92.7.

0: Where are you calling from in the world?
1: I'm from Harbor City, here in Harbor City.
0: Harbor City, okay. Well, for anyone listening who may not have visited Harbor City, sell them on visiting. What do you have in Harbor City?
1: Oh, we got all the restaurants.
0: You have restaurants?
1: Yeah, they're all up here.
0: Okay. What about sightseeing, if someone visits?
1: We're right next to the cemetery up here, so it's kind of spooky at night.
0: A cemetery?
1: A cemetery. It's real spooky at night, because you see people walk across from the cemetery late at night, like 10:30 at night. You'll see a couple of cars drive out. It's real scary.
0: Well, I'm sold.
1: Yeah, it's pretty frightening. Bring a girl, and sometimes they have legends with them. Go up there with your girlfriend, you drive by the cemetery, and she disappears.
0: I hope they list that in the brochure.
1: Spooky.

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B. Harrell Show, at Greg B. Harrell on most of the social media. 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

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Live from 2117 Leopard Street in the heart of Corpus Christi, Texas. U.S. motherfucking A, baby. 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We rock.

0: It's the Greg Beharrell Show. You know, if there's one thing that people are always saying to me, it's, Greg, what's something you can teach us? The reason Hamlet is depressed is because nobody recognizes him from the play. Another thing people are saying to me is, Greg Beharrell, you don't have enough news from Fresno on your radio show. And you're thinking, Greg, why would I care what's going on in Fresno? Well, Fresno is a magical place, as we're about to find out when we listen to another actual clip from the Fresno Television News. Your vacation destination when your budget is low. 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
2: Yes, you are one of many voices I'm currently hearing. Oh, there's two of you there. What are you doing?
3: Do you really want to know?
2: Oh, no. I'm going to be interviewed for this true crime documentary, aren't I? Well, let me get the censor button ready. So seriously, what are you doing?
3: Rice and lentils.
2: Rice and lentils?
3: Yeah.
2: So you ate lice?

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1: Greg, the Harrell Show, talked last hour about how vinyl is getting more expensive to produce, so we're all going to be paying a little over $30 for a new vinyl record in the next couple years. And at that price, vinyl is starting to feel like a luxury item, and that is worrying to record labels. So they're looking for ways to reduce vinyl costs. And that could mean vinyl and vinyl record sleeves made from recycled materials. That the only worry there is there might be a slight sound loss, but I mean, it would be significantly better for the environment. And if they were literally green, that would be so cool.

0: Not only do we play the legendary bands of the past, we also believe in breaking new rock first.
1: So here's a new song.
0: Here's another example. The only place you'll hear new rock is...

0: home.
1: Hello, Greg Mihail. How are you?
2: Happy as a clam. And I get the same curious looks from people. What's going on?
1: But I got some thoughts. I have some thoughts.
2: Uh-oh, here we go.
1: You know, I think a lot about whether or not money can buy happiness.
2: Oh, yeah. I've read clickable slideshow articles on this.
1: I'm convinced that it actually can, provided the money is spent correctly.
2: Okay, what is the correct thing to spend money on?
1: Buy a snowmobile.
2: Even Miss Cleo couldn't have predicted that answer. A snowmobile.
1: I used to go through a little bit of a seasonal depression thing in the winter. Then I figured, you know what? Maybe I should just get a snowmobile to ride.
2: A snowmobile. And why a snowmobile?
1: Snowmobiles, it's amazing.
2: Thanks for that reply. My favorite part was all the detail. So you mean snowmobiling across frozen lakes and all that kind of stuff?
1: I'm talking about mountain sledding, going up into the tops of the mountains, looking down at the tops of the peaks of other mountains.
2: Your favorite part is being able to look down on everything? Thanos, is that you?
3: It's next!

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0: It's the Greg Beharrell Show. You know, if you're like me, then you also think, I love running through a sprinkler, and I love it even more when the sprinkler is on. But also, if you're like me, you're busy during the afternoon all week long. If that's the case, there's something very important you're missing. All the great TV that's on during the afternoon. Don't worry, I've got your back on this. Here's a sample of what you've missed on afternoon TV.
1: Unless you're a stoner, it's not something you'd see. So here's what you missed on afternoon TV.
2: Have you ever talked your way out of a speeding ticket?
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0: Oh, what do you know?
1: A station that plays new rock, too.
0: Yeah, that's us. Here's a new rock track.
2: Just for fans. So you're part of the young generation.
3: Yeah.
2: Can you teach me a cool saying or a term that hip young people use?
3: Maybe shred the gnar.
2: Oh, you're not supposed to pronounce the G? Okay, that's why everyone looked at me when I said gnar. Shred the gnar is a snowboarding term.
3: Yeah, it is. It just made me think of that.
2: Are you a snowboarder?
3: Yeah, I am.
2: So what do you smoke it out of, a bong or a pipe?
3: You know it's good. Both.
2: Yeah, snowboarders and pot go together like not remembering stuff and pot.
3: Duh.
2: Duh. Where are you snowboarding, the 90s?
3: No. Well, I barely made it in the 90s. I was born in 97, so.
2: Born in 97. Wow. So you probably didn't get to ask Jeeves anything.

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Now you do what they told you. Now you do what they told you. Now you do what they told you.

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4: It's the Greg B. Harrell Show. 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

0: Say, is this Greg?
1: Yes, it's Greg. Unless I owe you money, in which case I tried sending it. I think there's a problem with your bank.
0: Oh, nice. See, I listen to you on the radio all the time.
1: I'm just waiting for the punchline. You couldn't have actually meant that. But if you did, then thank you for listening. Now I can finally say I have listeners, plural.
0: Yeah, thank you.
1: Yeah. If you want to talk for a bit as friends, oh, no, okay.

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2: There's just so much goddamn weight on my shoulders. 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

Greg B. Harrell Show, at Greg B. Harrell on most of the social media. If it's not that, it's at Greg B. Harrell Show. Look, I'm not refusing to lose my holiday weight. 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
1: So you were delivering his food, and he answered the door in his underwear?
2: Yeah.
1: What did you say?
2: I just dropped off the food and walked away. He even invited me in, but I was like, nah, I'm good, bro.
1: Wow, that's quite a job hazard. Although I'd love to see man in underwear depicted as a hazard symbol.
2: The guy in the underwear every once in a while, it is what it is.
1: Well, yeah, exactly. Yeah, I mean, I respect delivery people so much that I go the other way and answer the door wearing a parka and earmuffs. So let me ask you this. What would it have taken for you to accept the invite?
2: I don't know, bro.
1: Well, okay, what's your favorite food? What if that was on offer?
2: If it was a burrito, I would definitely just go in there, no questions asked.
1: Okay, so the lure of a burrito is enough for you to look past your dinner date wearing only underwear.
2: Yeah, just a burrito. I'd be like, you know what? It's a burrito. That was like at least 10, 15 bucks. You know, it is what it is, man.
1: I guess, yeah. I mean, at least the burrito is going to be wearing layers. 7 if you're lucky. Well, you know, I appreciate you sharing stories about the food delivery world. And I hope you get lots of tips.
2: All right, man. Thank you, man.
1: But if the underwear guy offers you a tip, maybe pass on that one.

0: So it's hot where you are?
1: It's still hot.
0: Like, is it so hot that it would only think of me as a friend?
1: I'm always excessively sweating, so I'm kind of used to it.
0: I used to wrestle under the name Excessively Sweaty. I wasn't a bad guy, but I mean, I was. So I'm the same as you. Sometimes I think I may be more sweat than human. So please tell me your trick to hide that you're sweating.
1: You got to put a little, like a pillow cover thing. You got to cut that open to where it's around your midway so it catches all your sweat. It's like a pillowcase, and you just cut it open to be a long piece of cotton, and you could just pop it out, you know, when it's soaked.
0: Hold on. Cut the bottom out of a pillowcase and wear it around your stomach like sausage casing?
1: Yeah, it's under your armpit, too.
0: You're also wrapping the armpits.
1: You just put it under your armpit, and it catches all the wet.
0: The wet catcher. That sounds like a one-comic Spider-Man villain.

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1: now. We talk about weird music stuff, so follow me on this one. Because of music, young people have lighter moves. Wait, huh? Yeah, so they've studied this. If you're ever helping someone over the age of 30 move, you know that they have boxes of CDs, tapes, vinyl, DVDs. But because younger generations grew up on digital MP3 music, they don't have those boxes of physical music. So when they move apartments, they're typically moving less in terms of weight. However, all that is kind of changing once again, because vinyl and CDs are making such a big comeback. So look forward to those heavier moves when you're helping friends. And you know what? Make them buy you pizza from at least the fifth best pizza place in town. I mean, anything outside the top five for that kind of move is going to be an insult.

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3: I'm actually driving home from a long day of work.
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4: YouTube, eating, and sleeping. You could have said those three in any order, and it would be just as fun. 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You know, there's only one thing scarier than the boogeyman. Carbs.
3: Oh, you better believe I've put on my winter weight for several winters to come.
4: Oh, yeah. 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
3: Sorry, man. 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

0: So what's your plan when you get home?
1: I think it's a bottle of wine.
0: A bottle of wine?
1: Yes.
0: What kind of wine?
1: Something red.
0: Ooh, red wine. The arch nemesis of the carpet. So why red wine?
1: Because I drink it slower.
0: Huh. See, I like dessert wine.
1: Ugh.
0: Minus the wine. Basically, I just fill a glass with cookies.
1: That I get.

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Let me tell you something weird about music, and particularly birds' music. Yeah, if you've ever heard a bird singing, you might think, how many songs does this bird know? Well, I can tell you, birds know about 12 songs. Huh? But they sing for so long. Yeah, that's because each song that they know is about 2 seconds in length, and they sing the same 2 seconds over and over before moving on to the next song. That's why even though birds know 12 songs, they can fill a 30-minute set. But you don't want to know what they do in the green room.

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0: What you doing?
1: I'm just getting off work right now. I'm going to go home and listen to the radio with my girlfriend.
0: Cool. You know, for years, my girlfriend was the radio. Don't ask about the making out. So let me ask you this. Do you snack when you get home from work?
1: Yeah.
0: Yeah? What do you eat?
1: What I usually eat? Like pizza.
0: Wow, you're stronger than I am, because I always add an S on the end. Pizzas. I also fold the slice to fit it in my mouth quicker.
1: Yeah, I do have a habit of that, too.
0: And if I'm feeling fancy, I'll origami the slice.

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1: So here's a new song.
0: Here's another example. The only place you'll hear new rock is Rock

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At Greg B. Harrell on most of the social media. If it's not that, it's at Greg B. Harrell Show. Oh, I'm going to write my mental diary in moments. If you've never heard that before, a mental diary thought is the kind of thing that floats through your brain where if you said it out loud, people would be like, what? That's what you think about? You can tell me that stuff. It's fine. In fact, here is a mental diary thought I had not moments ago. Some things in life are impossible. Number one, going the speed of light. Number two, time travel. Number three, keeping a hard shell taco intact after the first bite.

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Ball show. When they make tube tops, what do they do with all the shoulders and sleeves? I like to close every show by writing a little something in my diary. So here we go. Dear diary, Greg B. Harrell here. Check yourself before you wreck yourself is good advice. But I'd also recommend check yourself after you wreck yourself. Maybe survey the damage with a notepad. Thanks for listening, everybody.

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3: 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Now, I realize the phrase air conditioning doesn't arouse your curiosity quite like Buona Tom, but air conditioning problems almost never happen when they're convenient. So for the love of Buona Tom, don't put it off. 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

Oh, what do you know? A station that plays new rock, too. Yeah, that's us. Here's a new rock track. 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

0: 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Then we turn around and it's almost too late. Now, I realize the phrase air conditioning doesn't arouse your curiosity quite like Buona Tom, but air conditioning problems almost never happen when they're convenient. So for the love of Buona Tom, don't put it off. 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
1: Tommy Cool.
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1: 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Besides, this is how you get the best stories.
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1: 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Temperatures hitting 150. I'm in Mrs. Caldwell's attic with a stubborn air conditioner.
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0: 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Okay. We'll go with that.
1: Do your worst, sir.
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0: is not headline news. Most Americans lose their energy by 3 p.m. So for late workday pep, check out our afternoon show. The NFL is eliminating the Pro Bowl because nobody watched it. The league's best players have gone from playing a game in Hawaii to just sitting at home like the rest of us. The college football season kicks off this weekend. Bill Belichick has the distinction of being the oldest coach with the youngest girlfriend. And a Florida man is accused of stealing $3,000 in cinnamon rolls. That adds up to a lot of dough. This is not headline news.
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1: What's up, Jesse?
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0: 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Temperatures hitting 115. I'm in Mrs. Caldwell's attic with a stubborn air conditioner.
1: And you were the only one crazy enough to go in there.
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1: Sure. Okay. We'll go with that.
0: Do your worst, sir.
1: Okay, here's a nasty one. Gonna take a long time, and it's going to be hot.
0: I don't know the meaning of hot.
1: You will by the time you get back here. Call Cold Air because we can. Jesse, how did it all turn out?
0: 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I think I earned this glass of ice water, sir.
1: What makes someone want to choose the worst assignments possible, Jesse?
0: Because it feels so good when you stop, sir.
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0: 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Our high school of the week, Lord, the Awaduse Longhorns in the studio.
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0: All right, ladies, one at a time, come up to the mic, introduce yourselves to our audience.
2: 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I'm your 2026, 2027 captain, and I'm a junior.
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7: Hi, my name is Sean Garcia, and I'm a junior.
8: Hi, my name is Isabella Dominguez, and I'm a junior.
0: We got some time with these young ladies this morning as we get ready for high school.

0: That's right. So this is week number two, and we have to tell you guys that last week they went 5 for 5 in getting all of these answers right. And we are going to do, at the end of the season, we're going to try to see which team is the smartest. We're going to give a prize out to our winners. So no pressure.
1: No pressure. No pressure. So hey, we're going to go in a couple of groups here. We've divided you guys up, and now we're going to have our first pair come up. One question each. So each of you gets one question, all right? And who wants to break the ice and go first for us this morning? All right. We will. No, you will. You first.
0: Step on up to the mic.
1: All right. Your name, your grade, and shout out your favorites.
2: Hi. My name is Isabella Dominguez, and I am a junior, and I want to give a shout out to my parents.
1: All right.
0: We love that.
1: Mom and Dad.
0: Okay. Are we ready? Are you going to go first? Or me?
1: You can do it.
0: Go okay. So, the question is, which of the following grows faster? Is it A, hair, B, toenails, or C,

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1: For some schools, it's their first game tonight. 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
0: All right, this is where we see who's really out here this season. We're excited.
1: It's going to be a great one, and we're glad to have these high school cheerleading squads come through the studio every Friday. 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
0: That's right. 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
1: All right, I will dual sit Longhorns. Good luck tonight, ladies. And there's a lot of people listening right now this morning, right? I want you to take us out with a cheer, okay? So just set the vibe.

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1: I'm a professional truck driver. 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All of a sudden, I heard a big bang that knocked me off of my bed. 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And when I got up, I looked at that. 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
0: 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I'm in Mrs. Caldwell's attic with a stubborn air conditioner.
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1: 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We'll go with that.
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1: 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Here's a nasty one. 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
1: What makes someone want to choose the worst assignments possible, Jesse?
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0: They're calling it 99.5 Kiss Men. It's what they're calling the station now.
1: Yeah, that's what I called it.
2: They lost your mind. Do you know what the that looks like from a female perspective? Like, ain't that much love in the world, my baby. Because if I can cheat on you, lie to you, sleep with another person, do whatever the I want to do, and you just still waiting on me, what the am I supposed to fear? What is left for me to respect?
0: Yeah, she doesn't respect you. That's the thing, Nard. When a woman cheats on you, she doesn't respect you. So the relationship's already toast. Whether you hugged her enough or kissed her enough or told her she's purdy enough, as you like to call all the women. You so purdy. Let me go to Kyle. What's up, Mr. Kyle? What's up? Welcome. We're across the country right now. We're broadcasting from 99.5 Kiss Men. Go ahead. You're on the air.
3: Oh, appreciate it. Hi.
4: Her name's Kyle?
3: Hi.
0: Is it Kylie? I'm sorry. I thought this was a dude.
3: Kylie, yes.
0: What do you want to say, Kylie? We're on the air.
3: Well, my husband told me to call in, and I admit that I've messed up a few times. And, you know, my husband has stayed, but he'll be the first one to tell you that.
0: See, your husband said, honey, they're talking about men that have stayed after their woman cheated. And your husband's like, hey, you should call in.
3: Yeah.
0: Okay.
1: Why? Because your dude stayed?
3: Yeah.
1: Okay. Okay. All right.
3: We're real like that.
1: Wow.
0: Okay. I want to hear this. So why did he stay? Why does he want you to call in?
1: Because he doesn't run the house.
3: Well, you know he told me to call in.
1: Wears the pants.
0: Well, why did he tell you to call in? I'm so curious. I'm all ears.
3: Well, because he knows that I do it the best. I do it better than any other woman. So he's not going to get it from anybody else. And that's why he stays.
0: Oh, because you're like a wizard, a sorcerer.
1: Oh, she has that good.
0: She has that thing. And so your thing is better.
1: Come on, there ain't no damn thing out there.
0: Well, her thing is better than any other thing that he's ever thing.
1: They're all the same.
0: So he just can't get that anywhere else, so that's why he stays?
3: Yeah, and I'm not bad to be around, you know. I have a...
0: Do you get mad at him if he folds a bag the wrong way?
3: No, I mean, I get a little irritated. I ain't going to yell. Not at that.
0: Right. Because that'd be crazy if she's yelling at him for that and she cheated.
1: How do we let them get away with this?
0: I don't know. That's
1: because,
0: why
1: like, they're all the same. Like, guys, we're different. Like, some of us got big ones. Some of us got small ones. Like, it's different,
0: some
1: right?
0: Some of us got rapid fire thrusters.
1: But
0: some guys got
1: girls,
0: slow thrusters.
1: Girls part all the same. All the same. So it's just like, why do we even let them do this? So dumb.
0: I don't know. There must be something about it. Must be the dirty talk or how she throws that thing back.
5: Yeah, how does
0: the back shots. There's something going on that he's like,
1: I guess,
0: this is the best.
1: I guess.
3: Okay. That's what I do. And I take care of him.
0: Eric, all baseball gloves are pretty much the same.
1: They are.
0: But they some are. Can catch it way better than others.
1: I don't know. I think they all kind of do the same.
0: Yeah. So some just got a great way of catching it.
1: No, they're all the same.
0: I don't know. So your dude wanted you to call in and say that you got the best one.
3: Of course.
0: Nice.
3: And I take care of him, and I love him. But,
0: He knows that

0: Sometimes you got to step out, huh, and do your thing.
1: Yeah, I have my fun, and I come back home, take care of house. Yeah.
2: And I would say he runs things because, like, he called her and said, call in. She did.
0: Yeah, that's true.
3: That is kind of true.
0: I mean,
3: yeah.
0: He is kind of the boss, huh?
2: Yeah, a little bit.
3: Mm-hmm.
0: So you get
3: Nard's
0: to go out.
3: Nard's also a little bitch.
2: I'm not either.
0: You get to go out there, the show. Step out on him every once in a while. Now, why do you get that? Those kind of perks that maybe he doesn't get those perks?
1: Oh, because he's not going to go anywhere because no other woman will do it. So I make my mistakes, but he's satisfied because I take care of what I take care of.
0: You know, in a crazy way, this is not going to work for the majority of men, but there are going to be some men out there. They're like, eh, she goes out, you know, she gets out of the yard every once in a while, but she always comes back. It's you know, and she's just the best at it. There's going to be some dudes mm-hmm. that are just fine with it. That's crazy, though.
1: Mm-hmm. Yeah. I give back rubs. I make sandwiches. I'll do the laundry. So it's a two-way street.
0: So you make sandwiches, you give back rubs.
3: Oh, okay.
0: You do all that kind of stuff.
3: I might be in
0: stuff.
3: Now.
0: You cheat every once in a while. How often are we cheating?
1: If I'm feeling like it, maybe it's like a couple times out of the week.
0: Out of the week? Know. Now, okay, if it was like a couple times a year, right? It's like the purge, right? Where it's like, all right,
3: people live
0: one day
3: crazy
0: or,
3: lives.
0: What do you mean? A couple times a week? Holy hell.
1: I got my standbys, and he knows. So when
0: is this
1: I want
0: what a
1: ball,
0: progressive 2026 relationship looks like, where
3: I
0: the
3: really
0: woman just has this enormous appetite,
3: yeah,
0: for that, and no one man can satisfy that appetite, so she has to go out there, and he's like, hey, yeah, she goes out there and does her thing, but I get a sandwich. Yeah, he gets the sex, but I also get the sex, but he doesn't get the sandwich.
3: Mm.
0: Winning.
3: God, we're so fat.
0: That is fat.
3: Mm-hmm.
0: That's real fat.
3: That's how I know he's a real husband, though.
0: Right, because
3: he's fat.
0: He's got a sandwich.
3: Yeah.
0: Because real husbands are fat.
3: Some fake-ass bitch over here like Nard.
2: Whoa, what?
3: What? This guy's a real husband. He's a real family man. He's fat.
2: This because he's fat doesn't mean he's a real husband.
3: Yeah, it does. No, that's literally the number one 100%. Sign, you idiot.
2: No way.
0: Yeah. I mean, that is a sign of a happy husband because he's letting his guard down.
3: I don't know about
0: down.
3: Happy, but it's
0: well,
3: a sign
0: that's
3: of a
0: also
3: husband.
0: A sign of a faithful husband.
3: Yeah, because we don't have a choice because we're fat.
0: Kylie, what about...
3: if we weren't fat, we'd be bagging these hoes.
0: Could he go out there and get another woman or he
3: Believe
0: just
3: me.
0: Isn't interested or you wouldn't allow that?
1: Yeah, it's a two-way street, so he can do what he like. He doesn't go out as much because, you know, he loves me so much.
0: Gotcha.
1: But
0: man, that's crazy. Yeah. So this is a real story about a dude letting his woman cheat like that just because she's got the good. Nor, do you think there's women out there that are so good in the bedroom that their man would allow them to cheat?
2: I'm sure there is.
3: No yes. chance.
2: Yes.
3: Now, there's no chance,
0: well, let's,
3: Billy.
0: We got to ask the expert.
3: You
0: here,
3: don't ask
0: Nard.
3: That loser over there.
0: Let's ask the expert.
3: This guy forgot what sex was.
2: No. Nope,
0: Nard, so what
2: know.
0: Would make a woman so, you know, so just great?
2: Ooh.
0: That.
2: I would have to say her attitude and, like, her look on sex and stuff, like, is she always telling you no on stuff, or is she saying yes, yes, yes? If she's always saying yes, yes, and you guys never bitch, then yeah, like, whatever. I'll look past the cheating.
0: Could you decipher that,
3: Derek? So he's saying as long as she doesn't bitch at him, he would look past the cheating.
2: Yeah.
3: Nard just wants a girl that doesn't bitch at him.
2: Yeah.
3: And if she doesn't bitch at him, if she's just nice to him, if she's just really nice to Nard, he won't care what she does.
0: No. Kylie, and you're nice to your man.
3: Because he's such a loser.
2: No, because then I'd be like, oh, I'm the reason. Probably
3: she does sound nice to her man. Maybe her man is like a Nard.
0: That's possible.
2: No.
3: I believe it. Because you know the Nards are getting cheated on, right?
4: Oh, yeah.
0: I mean, they could.
3: Duh.
2: No, the fat dudes
3: the
2: are
3: Nards
2: getting
3: are getting scammed.
0: Okay, Nard is saying the fat.
3: I know
0: husbands
3: Nard wants
0: are
3: to say the fat
0: on.
3: Dudes are getting cheated on, but that's because well, Nard's a Nard.
2: No,
0: Kylie, do you think fat husbands get cheated on
2: all the time?
3: Never.
1: Oh,
2: what?
3: Never.
1: Yeah.
0: So you do. You think fat husband.

0: husbands get cheated on?
1: Yeah, right.
2: Yeah, all the time.
1: You gonna risk losing all this?
0: She said, yeah. Okay, Kylie,
1: now. I think so, bitch.
0: Why do you think fat husbands are getting cheated on?
1: They're not.
2: They are.
3: They most definitely are.
0: Okay, but is there any particular reason? You know, just your thoughts. Not that it's, you know, is there just your thoughts?
1: They can't get it up.
3: I think some can't keep up.
1: I ain't got no diabetes.
0: Right, they get winded quick, right?
2: Yeah.
0: You ever see the big fat cop chasing the bad guy? Right? Yeah. He gets winded real quick. That's a call for backup.
1: So what?
0: Maybe that's what the guy has to do.
1: Because he's racist?
2: What?
0: Yeah, Kylie, what do you think?
3: Yeah, I need energy. I need somebody that can keep up with me. And he could be a little stocky, but
0: you don't want some fatso, is what you're saying.
3: He can't be too big.
1: Yeah, right. They love us.
0: And you're saying that if you did have a big fatso husband, you're definitely cheating on him.
3: Yeah, my husband right now. He's,
1: you guys know we're the better guy. Husbands, right?
4: Oh, way better.
0: Nard says you're not.
1: Well, we are.
4: Nard's an idiot.
1: Because we're not at the gym like being dogs.
0: Why do you feel
1: dogs?
0: A man that is in shape is a better husband?
1: They're not. Mm-hmm.
0: Yeah, Nard, that's for you. That's why I'm asking.
2: Oh,
0: okay, you're looking east to west again, and you're just looking. Is the answer in the clouds?
2: No, I thought you were talking to her at first.
0: No, I said Nard.
2: Oh, I didn't hear you.
0: Nard, so why?
2: Because we're more active and we're more like. We're going to go wild in the bedroom.
1: Dude, you're asking a guy who is alone.
2: Yeah.
1: How he's a better husband.
2: Because
1: of how does that make sense?
0: Yeah, I know. It's funny, right?
1: Like, this guy's been divorced. Every girl he's been with has left him. And he's like, this is why I'm better.
2: Yeah.
1: At being with girls.
2: Yeah.
1: Yeah, okay.
2: Yeah.
1: Okay.
2: 100%.
1: Yeah. It's like it's the land of make-believe.
2: No. Nope.
0: Like, fantasy land.
1: Whatever, dude. Oh, I'm the better man because of this.
2: Yes.
0: Let me go to Darren real quick.
1: Never kept a girl in his life.
2: What? That's ridiculous.
0: What's up, Darren? Hello, Darren.
5: Yes, sir.
0: What you got, buddy?
5: Well, I'm just here to say that fat guys are not getting cheated on. We hold it down.
0: All right.
2: So heavy breeze, heavy.
0: How fat are you?
1: Shut your mouth.
5: I'm 225.
0: Okay. How tall are you?
5: 5'8".
0: All right, what's your favorite food?
5: Pizza.
0: All right, do you have any pizza there you could gargle for us?
5: No, sir.
0: It's Fat Guy Friday.
2: He's like, why would I waste that?
1: That's not a thing.
0: Yeah, it is.
1: That's not a thing.
0: That's where we get fat guys to call in.
1: Nope.
0: And they're like,
2: you
0: all
2: have
0: right,
2: a snack
0: this is my favorite. Yeah, at work, you definitely, you got to have a snack drawer. What's your favorite candy bar?
5: Snickers.
2: Oh, wow.
1: Yeah.
2: Just
1: hell
2: right
1: yeah.
2: Out of that.
1: Yeah.
0: What's your favorite potato chip, you know, or whatever?
1: Lay's.
0: You know, like that kind of snack. Is it like Cheetos? What is it? What do you like?
1: Cheetos.
5: Well, I'll go
1: Cheetos.
5: With Derek, and I'll go with chips and queso.
0: Chips and queso. All right.
1: Hell yeah.
0: All right. What's
2: you have a love connection.
0: What's your favorite place to eat?
5: I'm gonna go with the Y.
0: Oh, I was waiting. I was gonna get you on that one. Mm-hmm. I was gonna get you on that one, but you did great.
1: You didn't ask him any relationship stuff.
0: Yeah, he
1: You just asked him 15 food questions.

0: My name is Alana. I was 6 years old, and I got diagnosed with cancer. I come to St. Jude for treatment.
1: After her last treatment on December the 4th, I was just kind of having a conversation with her, letting her know, Alana, you did awesome. Mommy's so proud of you. Like, you fought, you accepted whatever was happening, you went with it. And her words to me were, Mommy, thank you so much for helping me get through this. She said, I could not have done this without you. This was very hard. And I couldn't even hold my tears because when I think about it, I would not have been able to get through this without St. Jude. And so once we became part of the St. Jude family, everything was okay. Thank you, St. Jude, for helping me get her through this because I wouldn't have been able to do it without them.
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1: All right, we're back. Erica was kind enough to hang on. Yes, Erica, you had a comment. I even forgot what we were talking about. Oh, I think it was that the dudes out there that are cool with their woman cheating. I shouldn't say cool. They just stayed with them, right? They stayed with a woman that cheated.
2: That's what we were talking about. Fat guys don't get cheated on.
1: That's right. Then we got into fat guys get cheated on. Then we had a fat guy call in saying he doesn't get cheated on because they're the best. What do you think?
2: Yeah, but they do. They do get cheated on.
3: All the time.
1: Damn.
2: Yeah, they do get cheated on because they're insecure. So they'll, like, emotionally cheat online, fat guys. You know, they'll talk to a bunch of women, you know, just to get self-reassurance, even though they have, you know, something good at home. And I found that out. And then I started cheating, so I was like, okay. And then he was heartbroken.
1: I am.
4: So your fat husband started hitting on girls online.
1: And she's like, oh, well, if you're gonna do that online, fatso, I know. I guess what I'm gonna do, I'm gonna go hump some dudes.
2: Yeah.
4: Wow.
2: Yeah.
1: And you knew he couldn't get any women, right? You knew that.
2: Well, when I was looking, I saw how some women the way he was trying to pull these women. It was sad. And the women who did, apply were fat as well. And he didn't really like fat women because I'm not fat. I keep myself fit, which is why I was able to bag.
1: Wow. So take us back to that moment.
4: So will you never get with a fat guy again because of this?
1: Doubt it.
3: No.
2: I mean, they're super sweet. And I think that they can be really giving, like a good lover in bed. But
1: do they tuck her out fast?
4: Did he gas out fast?
3: What?
4: You hear that?
2: Well,
4: they could be good lover in bed.
2: I'm a master on top.
1: Oh, wait a second. She's a master on top, Derek.
4: That's because we cheat on him.
1: So when you're riding a guy, you are a master at it.
2: I'm really good at controlling myself, and that's actually how I get my.
1: You get yours.
2: You know? Yeah.
1: Wow. That's incredible. You're like the the Kentucky Derby of girl on top.
4: Right, prove it.
2: I mean, don't test the waters and you fail and get caught.
4: Yep.
2: You know.
1: Now take us back to the moment where you cheated on him. So how did you start messaging guys to cheat on him with?
2: Oh, well, the first one was a guy at work.
1: All right, so this guy at work is already probably throwing it at you a little bit.
2: Yeah, and then I went to a party and I got way too drunk. I definitely shouldn't have drove.
1: And then you guys start humping? Was it in your car or at his house? Where'd you guys hump?
2: It was in his car in the parking lot at the party.
1: All right. Did you give him a road hug, if you will?
2: No, we just kind of... We were so drunk. We were drunk. I mean, I barely remember. We just kind of went at it.
1: Oh, so you didn't even do that. You just got humped by this guy.
2: Well, yeah.
1: Did you ride him?
2: Technically, I humped them. Yeah.
1: Okay, so you like to be in control.
4: That's her thing, Billy.
1: Yeah. Well, she says she's an expert at it, Derek. That's her thing. That's her signature move. That's great. We talked about this yesterday. Like, girl on top, the first time you get it on, or reverse cowgirl, the first time you get it on with a woman is crazy. And you did that. You were girl on top first time. So many men are asking for your digits. They're like, help a brother out. What are her digits?
4: What are her digits? Nobody asked that. You asked for her Instagram.
1: It's just about
2: lifting yourself up and bringing yourself back down.
1: It's kind of
2: exhausting.
1: Not all those are equal because you could break one. You know what I mean? You got to really.
2: I mean, I know men's pain, you know, because they're doing the work on top, and it's a lot of freaking work.
1: Yeah, but, you know, some women get on top, and they're like a drunk driver.
2: Yeah, I feel bad for those women. Right, they probably
1: break your wiener.
2: Uncoordinated, poor women.
1: They're like those, they get on top, and they're like those dudes over in Afghanistan trying to do a jumping jack.
2: I mean, that's the same as the jackhammer. Men don't know what they're doing. They just go at it.
1: You can't. Women don't like the jackhammer.
2: No, we don't.
1: Well, are you still with this fat guy?
4: They love it.
2: Yeah,

0: I am.
1: You poor thing.
2: You're still...
0: I know.
1: You're still with him?
0: Yeah, yeah. He begged for me back. Begged, begged, begged.
1: Oh, my God.
2: Isn't that crazy? He wanted her back because he was...
0: Because he knows he can't get anything out there.
1: Yeah,
0: so.
1: But she went out and hooked up with other guys.
3: But yeah. That guy's...
0: Yeah.
3: They
0: but he knows it's his fault. He acknowledged that.
3: He
0: knows
3: that he can't get nothing hotter.
1: Who cares?
3: He does.
0: And you know what? You're supposed to give me...
1: That's what matters.
2: You know what they... You know how they say, like, fat guys will finish other people's food?
1: Like, I'm not going to be with a girl just because she's hot if she cheats. Like,
0: I mean,
1: but she's hot. No, give me the ugly bitch.
0: I cook.
1: No.
0: I don't clean because he cheated, so he does all the cleaning.
2: Wait a second.
1: Ugly fat that's faithful.
2: You don't.
1: Give me the ugly fat that's faithful over the hot girl that cucks you.
2: All right.
1: Every single day.
2: Did you not hear what she just said?
1: No,
2: she does
1: I was arguing
2: not,
1: with this bitch over here.
2: She does not clean. She does not clean because he cheated.
0: He cheated. He does all the cleaning. I have zero respect for him.
3: Ooh.
0: You know, I just, you know, I was like a man. You know, I could do it with no emotion and I could walk away. No big deal. I don't want to have lunch with you. I don't want
2: to
0: text you about it.
2: You just
0: you
2: like,
0: know,
2: give
0: I'll,
2: it to
0: I'll
2: me.
0: Hit you up
3: That's
0: whenever.
3: Scary.
2: Do you still cheat on him every now and then?
0: I've been waiting for the opportunity. I haven't in a while.
2: But you want to.
0: You know, yeah, but I don't rush it. You know, I don't like to just go out there and get the first thing. I want it to kind of come to me naturally.
2: Right, but you plan on cheating on him. Do you plan on staying with your fat boyfriend or fat man?
0: I'm actually planning on not moving in with him next year because he's super bad with money and I've been covering his half and I hate it.
2: What does he spend his money on?
1: Oh, so when your guys' lease is up, you plan on moving away.
2: Food. He just spends his money on
1: food. Okay,
3: all right. Yeah, that's
2: not good. Oh, man.
3: How much does this guy weigh?
2: Yeah, a big
0: it's
2: boy.
0: Like over two. Over two.
1: Well,
0: just under
1: every
0: three,
1: man
0: probably.
1: Weighs over two.
0: Just under three, probably.
1: I said every man.
2: Okay, I know, but you know how much
0: and
2: I weigh, Derek.
0: And he is a tall man.
2: No,
0: he's so tall.
2: So rude, Derek. Still a man.
1: You're a male.
2: Nard's just as much as a little man as I am.
0: Yeah, hit me up,
1: Nard. Nard's different.
2: What do you mean?
3: How am I different?
1: Well, because he's an idiot.
3: What?
2: Well, Erica, can you let us know when you cheat on your man? Could you call in and be like, hey, I cheated on my man? I'd love to know.
0: Hopefully with Nard.
2: Yeah. Oh, you want to cheat on your man with Nard? Nard is not he's not a big fatso anymore.
3: No, I'm not.
2: And you don't need a dude with a big wiener, right? You could have it with a, you know, compact car size wiener. You know what I mean? Small.
0: If he's down to go downtown, it don't matter.
1: Oh,
0: what
1: man, he spends
0: on.
1: All day down there. He's a little bitch.
3: I'm not a little bitch.
2: Yeah, let's set it up.
1: He'll do that and want nothing in return.
2: Do you
1: want
2: to go to our BMS Live? September 25th, we got BMS Live.
0: I'll be there.
2: Okay,
0: yeah.
2: Yes, do that for sure. It's free to get in. You're more than welcome to be there. Nard's going to be there. Maybe
0: you know, Nard. I'll be
2: what
0: there.
2: Do you think about this? What if we set it up on stage? You know, obviously you guys will keep your clothes on, but you, because we're going to be at a country and western place, it'd be hilarious. What if we have Nard act like the horse and then you ride Nard on stage? Show off those skills.
0: Jeez. You want me to embarrass myself on stage? Show
2: no, it wouldn't be embarrassing. I mean, you're the professional. You're good at it. Nard would be the embarrassing one.
1: Oh, yeah, Nard.
0: No, I think you're setting him up to have a great, a great ride.
2: Yeah, great ride. That's exactly it. Well, thank you, Erica. And I hope you do show up at our BMS Live September 25th at Thirsty Horse. I mean, that's great to have the professional cowgirl at Thirsty Horse.
1: Yeah.
2: So I saw this yesterday.
4: Your therapist cannot say, but I can, is that your wife isn't attracted to you.
2: Ooh, that hurts.
4: This is the thing the therapist won't ever say to you directly. They may dance around it. They may talk about emotional connection or communication or past traumas or stress levels. And all of it might be true, but they won't get to the core issue, but I will. And that is that your wife isn't having sex with you. And the reason why is not that complicated. It's not hidden in her childhood wounds. It's probably not even buried in her deep resentment. The reason is simple. She's not attracted to you, at least not enough. Enough for what? enough for her to actually

0: change her behavior.
1: That's it. So this wife was arguing, and I brought it up, and it was several people called in, but we were just going all over the place today. So I asked them to call back.
2: Yeah.
1: You know, about when your wife isn't attracted to you. And so that's the reason why she doesn't have sex with you. When your wife says, no, my tummy hurts, she's saying, I don't find you attractive.
2: Her tummy doesn't hurt?
1: When she says, I got a headache, she's saying, I'm not attracted to you.
2: Oh, no way.
1: When she's saying, I'm just too tired, she's saying, I don't desire you, I'm not attracted to you. Emily, you had some thoughts on this. Go ahead. What were your thoughts?
3: I mean, Nard annoys me, so I don't want to say his name too much, but he is so wrong. If a woman is attracted to her man, she will do it whenever, wherever, however he wants to do it.
1: Because Nard's one of those guys that says, oh, you got to cuddle her and you got to not try to have sex with her all the time. And I'm like, hey, if you're not trying to have sex with the woman all the time, she's not going to feel attractive. That's just my thoughts. And if she's, pushing away your, desire to hump her, she's not attracted to you. That's
3: right. I mean, she'll do something for him because she's attracted. Like, one of the big ways to tell whether or not your woman is attracted to you is how often you fight about sex. And if sex is always a fight in your relationship, then, it's not going well.
1: I like that. So if you fight about sex in your relationship, it's because she's not attracted to you.
3: Right. That's my opinion. I mean, I think that she'll be, super reserved if she's not attracted to you, and she'll be pretty indifferent about it.
1: I like that too. So she's going to be reserved with you if she's not attracted to you, but she's going to be a freak for the guy she's attracted to.
3: Exactly.
1: Yeah.
3: For sure.
1: That's too bad. So if your woman won't be a freak, it's because she's not attracted to you.
3: Yeah, absolutely. I think she'll come up with all those excuses, like the headache thing, the stomach ache thing, or she'll do stuff where it's like, we can have sex once a week or twice a week or something ridiculous like that.
1: She'll put it like an amount. She'll, how somebody put a dollar amount on something? She'll put a sex amount on something. She'll be like, hey, we're a 2-time-a-week couple,
2: mm-hmm.
1: right? Yeah, so you're saying that when you have a number attached to how often you do it, and she's like, we're a 2-time-a-week, we're a 1-time-a-week couple. So that's her saying, I don't find him attractive.
3: Exactly. Because if you're attracted to your man, like, you are going to do it as many times as you can.
1: You're a no limit soldier for your man.
2: If you guys are on the same level of freak, yes.
3: For but there's sure. There's...
1: No, it's if she's attracted. It has nothing to do with the freak thing. No, it doesn't. We're talking attraction right now. All right, stay on board, buddy.
2: I am.
1: Or we're going to throw you off the boat.
2: What?
1: Stay on board there, pal. We're talking about strictly attraction right now. That's the topic. We're not going to go into bozo land where you're going to take us. All right? You want your own ship? Get your own show there, buddy. All right? All right, Cap'n? All right. Go ahead, Emily.
3: I think that you will do it as often as possible if you are attracted to your man. If you are not attracted to him, you're definitely going to try to find any way out of it. You're going to say you're sick, you don't feel good, you're stressed out, all of these things. So if you're attracted, you're going to be trying to get on him all the time.
1: Yeah. So because that voice you heard, his name is Nathaniel Daniel Norris,
2: yeah.
1: And that's the voice that you heard, which you don't like to say his name, right?
4: He's Voldemort.
3: I can't stand him, but...
1: Well, he was trying to say that men need to just cuddle their woman and not want to have sex with them, and sex every day is too much. No woman wants to do that. We had the lady, she's the queen, she talks divorce and stuff. We had her on the show earlier, and she's like, no, the women want to do it every day with their man. And that's what you're saying. If you're attracted to your man, you want to do it all the time. The woman that's like, no, let's just cuddle tonight. She's not attracted to her man.
4: No, not at all.
3: Exactly. All the cuddling and all that stuff, like, that is not, that's just not a natural thing.
2: Isn't that aftercare?
1: No. That's what I think. So cuddling's the aftercare after you just, treat her like a bad girl, choked her out a little bit.

0: you know, and spanked her ass, and, you know.
1: But sex comes really natural. Cuddle, you don't need all of that if you are attracted to your man. You don't need to do all the cuddling and all of that. That's
0: so you're saying the hoops and all that stuff that a dude has to jump through to get his woman in the mood, he does not need to do that if his woman is attracted to him.
1: Absolutely, because if she's attracted to him, then she's eager to please him. She's willing to do whatever. So you're not having to jump through all of these hoops because you're super attracted.
0: I mean, how many dudes got an American Gladiator to the vagina? Right? You got to go through all this stuff. And
2: no,
0: it's like,
2: yeah. Huh?
0: Right? It's like, oh, I got to do this now. Oh, I got to do this. Hey, you got to empty the dishwasher. You got to do this. Oh, trash.
2: Now I gotta get past laser.
0: Oh, and then maybe if you do all that stuff, you'll get to it. And she's saying you don't have to go through all these hoops and exercises and these things to get to the good stuff if your woman's attracted to you. I like it.
1: Exactly. I guarantee you she has had a boyfriend or whatever where the sex was never an argument and there was never like a limit on it or anything like that. And they were just hooking up all the time. I have some friends that are swingers and they never argue about sex. Like, it's their thing. They can argue about other things, but you know when your partner is attracted to you because all of these chores and all of these other things are not an issue.
0: Yeah, she makes so much sense.
3: Mm-hmm.
0: Right? The couples that argue about sex all the time, it's all about attraction.
2: Yeah.
0: Go to Grace.
1: Right, like that's her way of trying to get you to do things she doesn't want to do, and you know, she knows.
0: She's like, I don't want to do those dishes, but this dumbass will, and then I'll just let him get these cheeks a little bit. That's funny. You guys are so smart. Grace, what do you got?
4: Hi guys. Yeah, I think they're definitely right. Yeah, the cuddling is nice, nerd. It's not bad.
3: I know it's not
4: but
3: bad.
4: It's not neat. It's not needed. It's not a requirement if you're attracted to your man.
0: Thank you. Thank you.
4: Yeah.
2: Thank you.
0: You're so smart, Grace.
2: Thank you, Grace. Genius, Grace. Big boobs.
0: Adriana, yes.
2: Big, huge knockers.
5: Yeah, so I actually disagree. I do agree you have to be attracted to your husband, but, I mean, I could say that if you're not doing the things that makes your wife want to have sex with you, then yeah.
0: Well, then why did she look? As that one woman pointed out, she probably had boyfriends before, and the boyfriend treated her like crap, and she gave it to the boyfriend whenever he wanted.
2: Mm-hmm.
0: Right? He didn't do it one dish.
5: Exactly. So why am I gonna? First of all, why am I gonna give it up?
0: That's your husband. That's the guy that you married.
6: Mr. Rubin, sir?
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10: What's up, Billy Madison Show? Good morning. Let's see what's coming up. Your chance to fart on somebody. Very nice. Very nice.
11: Nice.
10: Do women hide nudes from their man? So this woman's got a theory that, well, it's not even a theory. She was just discussing. It was like her and her dude, and they're across from each other at a table. And I don't know if they're on some show or podcast or something. They're like, have you ever hidden anything from him? She's like, yes. He's like, oh, really? What is that? What have you hidden?
11: Pictures.
10: And I guess it's pictures that she has taken of herself. And she goes, they're a little much. I don't know if you can handle them. And he's like, what do you mean? What do you mean? So she had taken photos. What, I don't know if she's diddling or what, but in these photos, in these things, she hid those from her dude. So I was curious if women do this.
11: I'd be shocked if they do, but I mean, they probably do.
10: Do you think that they have I don't know, 10, 20 photos of themselves that they've taken just to see? Do their ass look good? Oh, downstairs, how's that shaping up?
11: It's definitely possible.
10: Right? And they've never showed their man?
11: Yeah, I'm sure it's more probable than not.
10: Yeah, I bet you they do.
11: I bet they do.
10: That would be really disappointing if they have a bunch of nudes on their phone and then you never get them. That's why, dudes, that's why you got to have a secret bank account. It's the same thing. You just have a bunch of money they don't know about.
11: Oh, yeah. It
12: is.
10: It's the same thing.
11: Scrolling this away.
10: Yeah, that's it. Just scroll. Remember those nudes you're scrolling away?

0: Nard has been saying this.
1: Nard has. I'll give it to him.
0: That all these women on there, and then I got reasons why this woman will unmatch with you on dating apps.
1: Oh, okay.
0: And
1: it's probably over nothing.
0: You know how so many women out there, they're like, oh, he's got to be this tall and all the head. And so, you know, you've probably seen those videos where the guy then throws a scale in front of her. He's like, all right, now step on the scale.
1: Yeah, he's like,
0: no, I'm not going to do that. That has nothing. My weight has nothing to do with your height. It's like, it's the same thing.
2: Well, yeah.
0: Same thing. I mean, I'm being rude. You're being rude.
1: I mean, guys do look at the weight the same way the girls look at the height. That is true.
0: Yeah. Well, it used to be, I don't know if this is still true, but I feel like maybe it was uncle or somebody's like, it's in the wrist. I'm like, what is in the wrist?
1: Right.
0: What's in the wrist?
1: Definitely was an uncle.
0: Future. what's this future that you're talking about? Future.
1: It's like if you can't put like your
0: middle finger to your thumb
1: like around her, I forget what it is.
0: Yeah, it's one, you can't get one of your fingers and your thumb to touch around her wrist.
1: Yeah.
0: Then don't put a ring on that thing.
1: Mm-hmm.
0: The other thing is, look at her mama. Does she have any fat aunts? How big is grandma?
1: All right.
0: You know, but that,
1: I mean,
0: that,
1: I guess if it is in your family, yeah.
0: Yeah. See. Mm. Especially now, it'd be hard to tell with Ozempic.
1: That's what I'm saying.
0: I would
1: everybody's
0: have to,
1: skinny now.
0: It's like, all right, where's the old photos?
1: Yep.
0: What do you mean? You know, the photos before Ozempic.
1: Because mm-hmm. Ozempic eventually is probably going to like wear off, right?
0: I got to
1: like,
0: see those OZ photos.
1: Or
0: those, you know, BO photos before Ozempic.
1: Ugh.
0: Okay, this is maybe an impossible one.
1: Yeah.
0: Before I get to do women hide nudes, we'll do that in a little bit. Any woman had a man going downtown, and you look up, and his ass is in the air.
1: Like, he's like face down doing his thing on you, but his butt is in the air.
0: Yeah, because there's this
1: that's
0: woman
1: crazy,
0: that says,
1: bro.
0: If you're a man, there's only one acceptable position to do that. That's called the sniper position, where
1: like
0: you get down like a sniper.
1: I got you.
0: Right? You get down like a gator.
1: Makes sense.
2: That's kind of tough, though.
0: So you're saying you got your ass in the air, Chris?
2: Well, yeah, but I mean...
3: Like he's got a big gut.
2: No, it's not.
0: That's true.
2: It's not that. No, I can still sniper with a gut. Shut up.
3: No, you cannot. You'd be on your side.
2: No. For those of us...
3: You'd be a teeter-totter.
2: No, let's just put it this way. You wouldn't understand.
0: I got to see Chris sniper now.
2: You wouldn't understand, Nard.
3: I would.
2: Like, if you're, like, fully correct, you know?
1: Oh, yeah. Like Chris has got a point.
0: All right.
2: Nard doesn't understand,
3: no,
2: though.
3: I do. Like,
0: I know what you're saying, that if you get a correction while you're doing that, that may send your butt in the air.
1: Yeah, yeah, so what do you say to that?
0: As a woman, that has to be... You're going to have to... Well, do we have the audio of the woman that says you got to be a sniper?
1: Yeah, it should be third row. Says sniper.
0: Yeah, okay. She kind of explains it.
4: This is a PSA for all the men who are down there. Okay, the only acceptable position to be in when you're doing that is sniper. Okay, I'm going to show you. This one completely flat, totally acceptable. That's perfect. That's exactly what you should be doing. Okay, now what's not acceptable is this. Do not pop the feet up and...
0: You got your feet going up. That throws a woman off.
1: Yeah.
0: She's like, why are your feet doing that? Why is your ass in there?
1: Like, you think she would just be happy that she's getting that done to her, but she knows she's got to complain.
2: She should be in pleasure land.
0: There was a woman that she said she just couldn't make it to O-Town because the dude's ass was in there. He was face down, ass up.
1: But I think Chris brings up a great point. Like, if he has, you know, if he's ready to go, it's kind of hard to lay straight on your stomach when that's there. Like,
0: Norton, you were saying you could snipe her with a correction?
3: No, like, I think...
1: Full on.
3: No, I think you just control it. Just like if you're like on the toilet, you don't get a boner on the toilet.
1: I mean, okay.
0: Who does that?
1: Here's the only thing is.
0: Who does that? Who sits on the toilet and then gets one?
1: Nobody. What? And that's what Nard's so saying. Weird. Nard's saying.
0: No, he says
1: down.
0: He has to try to control it
3: you
0: so
3: can.
0: That he doesn't.
1: Yeah. You can.

0: Nard thinks he's mastered this.
1: Yeah.
0: But I also, a little bit of me agrees with Nard as far as, like, when you're doing that to a girl, are you really going to get a correction?
2: Yeah. Say you like prostate play
0: probably
2: without
0: not.
2: Saying it.
0: Probably not.
2: What we just learned from Nard is...
1: What do you mean?
2: When... Is that when he's going number two, it's hitting his G spot.
0: Yeah.
1: No. Have you
2: he loves prostate play.
0: No. He looks at porn.
2: Oh, you get with Nard. You got to get him from the back, ladies.
0: No, I'm pooping. No, never. Never.
3: Derek said no. I didn't say no.
2: Oh, man.
1: You look at porn.
3: I look at porn all day.
2: Nard will be going number two. He's like, don't be teasing me.
1: You can control it by not. You can control it, right?
3: Yeah, I can.
1: Okay.
2: Oh, my gosh.
1: So why can't I, like.
2: No wonder he's in there all the time.
1: What?
2: He's having sex.
1: I'm not having sex. No.
2: He's enjoying it.
3: I'm talking about going downtown. You're talking about taking a grumpy.
1: Because I can control.
3: Two different things, Nard.
0: Nard's trying to say that he controls when he gets an erection.
1: Yeah.
0: Like, he can stop himself from getting one, even
2: if
0: he's doing something
2: pleasurable.
0: It's
2: like when you're on the toilet and you get one.
1: Yeah.
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0: So you're looking for a keyword for $1,000. And the keyword is cheer. Cheer is the keyword. Good luck. KissRocks.com, KissRocks app. $1,000 could be yours. $1,000. Tap that cash contest. $1,000. Again, the keyword is cheer. Good luck. Your chance to fart on somebody coming up. I got prizes to give away. Let's see what else I got. Oh, yeah. Do the ladies have nudes on their phone that their man hasn't seen? Listen to this.
1: Have you ever hidden something on your phone from your partner?
2: What?
0: He said no. She said yes.
2: What? What did you hide?
3: It's like pictures of myself. Of just myself.
2: Oh. Why are you hiding those pictures?
3: I don't know.
1: Why won't you show him those photos?
2: Thank you.
3: I think that some of them might just be a little too much.
0: Really? A little?

0: little too much.
1: A little too much.
0: No photo's ever too much for a dude.
1: No.
0: What is that about?
2: No, yeah.
0: Is this something that women do? 1-855-FU-BILLY. That's our Texas Hammer hotline. Do they just have a bunch of photos on their phone of them, like, you know, like naked and stuff, that they never send their dude, never talk to their dude?
2: I would love to know.
0: Dead Kitty says because she sent them to other dudes.
2: Oh.
0: They weren't too much for him.
2: Oh, God.
3: Yeah, you got to make them feel comfortable for you to get all the nudes that they...
0: I feel like nudes are almost dead.
1: Never.
0: I know that you still like them. I just don't know that they're... Like, they had a time, but I feel like that's kind of gone out.
1: No, I still like Polaroids.
0: Still like VHS.
1: Mm. Like, I look for those old Polaroid pictures in my porn.
0: Sick.
1: Anybody else?
0: No.
2: I've never had Polaroids.
0: So, what do you think? I mean, I don't know. I don't see nudes being that big of a deal anymore. I don't think people are sending them. Maybe. I don't know. No, what are you doing? Are you taking a grumpy?
3: No.
1: It looks like it.
0: Dude, they're like frozen still. You know how a baby will be crapping themselves? That's what Nard just did in the camera.
1: He has a correction.
2: I that does make me curious, like, if they do even still sin.
0: I don't know.
2: I don't know.
0: Are dudes still getting them? This girl in our chat says the nudes are for her friends.
1: What?
0: This other person in our chat, nudes ain't dead, they're thriving. Again, we're out of the game. Yeah, we don't know. That's why we got to live vicariously through you guys. You tell us what's going on out there. You're the hip ones. We're the losers.
2: Nudes are thriving. Okay, all right.
0: Are they?
1: I hope so.
2: I have no idea.
0: Women, obviously, they send them. They're for dudes. Nudes are for dudes.
1: Yeah.
2: Mm.
0: We love nudes. Are people really sending them?
2: Okay.
0: 1-855-FU-BILLY. If you do, I'm just curious. And if you, this is something that women do on their phones. Who's sending nudes to friends? I think women do. Especially if maybe they're feeling themselves. They're getting a little bit of a glow up and they want a compliment.
2: Mm-hmm.
0: Women are professional complimenters to each other. They're so good at it. So if you want to get gassed up as a woman, right? Go buy something at a store because you usually get a compliment, or go to the gas station and those guys will give you a compliment.
3: Oh, so fast.
0: But that doesn't feel as nice. You know, if you want compliment, women will compliment everything. I love your nails.
2: Mm-hmm.
0: I love your eyebrows. I love your piercing. They'll compliment everything.
1: Right. And then backstab you the next minute.
0: Yeah, walk out. She's like, oh my
1: that
0: gosh.
1: Bitch.
0: Why'd you say you loved your piercing? Well, because she was fat.
2: Damn.
1: Piercing really hides your
2: damn
1: fat.
0: This person says she gets nudes, she screenshots it, sends it back to their girlfriend. Oh gosh, wonder if more dudes are sending nudes.
2: That would be weird, but I guess not that shocking.
0: Vicky
2: dudes
0: says
2: are aggressive.
0: She would rather send pictures of the food that she made. There are guys out there.
2: I would
0: there
2: love that.
0: Okay,
1: yeah, that's Derek's.
0: All right, I saw that.
2: Mm-hmm.
0: And I want to do a quick poll if we can have some audience participation. Would you rather get a nude from your woman or get a photo from an awesome meal she just cooked?
2: Oh, my and God. You, like, I'm you, on my it, way home?
0: Yes.
2: Yes.
0: So which
2: and
0: one?
2: And she got some French toast?
0: Yes. Which one would you rather get?
2: Food. All day.
0: Derek says food all day.
1: Nudes all day.
2: She's in the kitchen whipping something up.
0: This question is much more difficult to answer. So she put a lot of love and tender,
3: right?
0: You know, tenderness into making this meal for you. She sends it to you. She's like, hey, I got a surprise for you. You open up your phone, which will be the new iPhone that flips open soon. Can't wait. Very excited for that. What?
3: Nothing.
0: What? I'm just imagining it right now in my hand as I flip it open.
1: Going back to flip phones.
2: Yeah, we are.
0: And it's cool. And then there's a picture of food. Picture of food. Huh? A lot of dudes would probably love that. Let's go to...
2: I would.
0: Chican Joe. What's up, buddy?
2: Chican.
4: Box. Derek, you're so fat.
2: I know.
4: You're not happy about food on the way home. It's hilarious. But
0: all right, what would
2: I
0: you want?
2: So
0: Chican Joe? She made a nice meal for you, and she wants to send it to you, surprise you, or would you rather get a nude?
4: I'd rather get a nude. I don't even care if it's a tomahawk steak. Give me a nude all day.
1: Hell yeah.
0: Chican Joe.

0: Oh, he has to have, like, he'd be the most horny person I think we've ever had call in.
1: Yeah, probably.
2: Hey, my girl's coming home today. She's coming home today, and I know she's going to want it at least three times.
0: Oh, yeah. She's going to get it, isn't she?
2: Oh, yeah. She's going to get the bok bok.
0: Bok bok. All right, Toby, this is a very difficult question to answer because I think a lot of guys might choose the food, but what are you choosing? Would you rather get a nude from your woman or this awesome meal, a picture of it that she prepared?
2: I want the nude. I can make my own food.
0: Okay, that's right. So you want the nude. So are you just going to leave Derek alone on Food Island?
1: I think so.
2: Yeah, I'm all about food. I'm a fat guy myself, but the one thing I love more than food is women.
0: Okay, so you want the nude. Hmm. All right, thank you, sir. Appreciate it. Xavier, what do you think?
3: Man, sex is instinct. Food takes effort. That's culture.
0: Okay, so which one would you rather have? Man, his phone's breaking up.
1: Yep.
0: Are you eating your phone? He hung up. We'll never know now. That's
1: damn
0: so
1: it.
0: Annoying.
1: That was the one guy
0: That's
1: on
0: so
1: my
0: annoying.
1: Side.
0: Yeah, that guy could have been. He might have been on your side.
4: Mm-hmm.
0: He said nudes are instinct. Food is culture. So, but what did he choose? I don't know.
1: I don't either.
0: It's tough. Chose food. Mr. Break says he sees his wife naked all the time. What's a picture going to do for him? He'd rather have the food, I guess. Nard? Hold on. Don't answer it. I got to play a drum roll. I got to make it like, you know. All right. Picture of food that she just prepared.
5: Right.
0: Or a nude.
5: I would have to go with Derek. Like, it would have to be food.
1: No way.
5: Yeah, because
1: Nard doesn't even eat anything.
5: Yeah, I do. Yeah, but like, I don't know. I feel like that'd be more like just to see like what she made. I think that would be better because it's something new.
0: Wow. Like, who is this woman or man
4: really
0: that you are? It's a man or it's a woman that he is throwing it out there.
5: He's trying,
0: you know how they re-image, mm-hmm. right? Hey, we're going to do a new
1: rebrand.
0: He is rebranding the NARC. You are in your rebrand era.
1: He's hardcore. I feel like he's got a consultant.
0: because you're now picking the food.
1: Uh-huh.
5: Yeah.
0: You're saying you don't need it every day from a woman.
5: I don't. I've always had that stance.
0: No.
1: No, God, no.
5: Derek, yes.
0: No, you haven't. That's
5: Derek,
0: new.
1: That's brand new.
0: That's ever since you got
5: stop
0: your gal
5: it.
0: Bladder
1: brand
0: out.
1: Brand new.
5: You stop it. What?
4: That must be what it
5: that's
4: is.
5: That's not new.
1: That is new.
5: I. But,
1: that's like this week new.
5: No, it's not. Go back and listen. It's been years I've been saying I don't
1: years?
5: Want it every day.
1: Oh, that's ridiculous.
5: You're the one that jumped ship.
0: I got an idea.
5: I'm on the ship by myself.
0: Right,
5: you're on the ship with
0: think.
5: Me.
0: I think Nard is tired of pleasing his man, and that's why his voice is so hoarse, and
5: what?
0: That's why he's telling, like, I can only do this, like, twice a week.
5: Okay, nope. There's no pleasing no man, no nothing.
0: You can't please your man, huh? You really are a woman now. There's no pleasing a man.
5: What? I don't have a man to please.
0: All right. You do need one, huh?
5: Need I don't.
0: One,
5: yeah. I don't.
0: Like, I need a man to please.
5: I'm just saying. Like, I think I'd rather have
0: I'd be
5: food.
0: The best wife.
5: Mm. I think a picture or a video of a food, like, just to see the...
4: Of a food.
5: Yeah, just to see how good
0: it is. I want a video
5: is.
0: Of a food.
5: You get to see the hard work that she put in.
0: I don't like...
5: Or if it's something
0: like
5: new, or, you know, like, you want to praise her on something new.
0: Nah.
5: She worked hard on it.
0: What would a woman want to get a compliment about more? That she looks super hot, super sexy naked, or wow, that looks good, honey.
5: Yeah, that's
0: good.
5: Which
0: one do you think she would like?
5: The food compliment.
0: I wonder. I think
5: they would take that more to heart than they would be naked, because most girls don't like they always find something wrong with their body, so they want you to compliment their food.
0: I don't know.
4: No.
5: Yeah, they do.
0: I can't answer this for women. I'm not a woman. I don't know what their response would be. Maybe they would rather be complimented about their food or their nude. Which one?
1: I'm sure the nude, yeah.
4: The nude.
5: I don't think the nude, no.
1: What they'd rather be complimented on?
5: Yeah.
1: Probably their body.
0: Right?
1: Mm-hmm.
5: No, because if you compliment the food, that means you're paying close attention.
1: What?
4: Close detention.
5: No, like
4: you're going to close detention.
5: Close to detail, I mean.
0: What's the close to detail?
5: Like detail, like what they did to it. Or what, like, if it's...
0: What'd you do to that food, honey?

0: Yeah. Is that something new? Or is it something that, is it their favorite meal? Like, yeah. I hate you. Why?
1: People are saying, idiot.
0: I'm just saying, I think they would like that better.
1: Oh, man.
2: No way. They want to be complimented on their body.
0: Yeah. No, they do not.
2: Yeah, they do. They want to feel desired.
0: They get complimented on all day.
1: Like, by who?
2: By who?
0: Random people.
1: Random people. Random like, people. Nice ass. People just showing up. Yeah. Wow, nice rack, lady.
0: Yeah.
1: Wow. That's what they get, huh?
0: Every day.
1: Look at the turd cutter on that one. That's what they get. They get those compliments all the time,
0: they do.
1: Huh?
3: I didn't know that.
1: All right, Monica. Serious question. Unserious show. This show is satire, but this is a very serious answer that I'm looking for. Let's say you sent your man a nude, right? Or you sent him a photo of food. You know, which one would you like to get the compliment about? Which one means more? Which compliment means more? The one about your cooking or how hot you are?
4: How beautiful I am. No, how hot I am, for sure.
1: Yeah, no, it's wrong again.
0: I'm not wrong.
1: And another one.
4: And my man would rather get a nude also because
1: he's a dude.
4: Saves those for later, whenever I'm not around.
2: Heck yeah.
0: Well, that means she doesn't cook.
1: No, it doesn't. I like it. So you.
0: She doesn't cook.
1: Do you cook, ma'am?
4: I do cook. I have too many kids to be going out to eat.
1: Right. And you would rather your man compliment you about how hot you look in the nude.
4: Yes.
1: No, what I mean, I know that you're all about women and all that stuff right now, but you're taking another L. This
0: I'm not
1: is
0: taking
1: another
0: L.
1: woman. This is another woman saying, "I would rather you compliment me how hot I look than compliment how great the meal looks."
0: Well, I can see why, because she's like she has so many kids, so she definitely wants that.
1: Right, but it does.
0: But the less kids you have, the more
1: now he's changing the rules.
2: Oh my god!
0: Just like you changed the rules the last time.
1: What?
0: Oh, when you I like
1: how with what?
0: You try to say that with a straight face.
1: With what? What? I mean, Monica, back it up. I have not changed the rules on anything.
0: Oh,
1: Nard's
4: I
1: being a bully.
4: I just think that he would rather have a nude to save for later. I mean, what are you going to do? Look at a picture and of food and see it and be like, oh yeah, that looks good.
1: Delete.
4: Versus, I mean, are you going to save the picture for later and keep that and look at the food later? No.
1: No.
4: You're going to keep a nude for later and look at that later.
1: Yeah.
4: So yeah,
1: exactly.
4: I mean.
1: Plus, you would rather get the compliment about how sexy and hot you are and how much your man wants you.
2: That's right.
4: Absolutely.
1: Yeah. Wrong again, Nard.
0: Not, nope.
2: Nard.
1: Renee.
5: Hey, good morning. Okay,
1: good morning.
5: So, the question is, would I rather be complimented on a picture of my food or a nude, right?
1: Yeah, how hot you are,
5: Well, I feel like if I got complimented on my food, like, I'd take that better because, like, I kind of get people telling me I look good all the time.
0: Hell
5: so
0: yeah.
5: I'm kind of just like, I want something new.
0: The game wasn't over, Billy.
1: Are you sending nudes to a lot of guys?
5: No, not these days.
1: Okay. Not these days.
5: Not these days. I'm trying to be reserved.
1: These days suck.
0: It feels good to be right.
1: Well, you're not right.
5: Yep.
0: Why? You were
1: right.
0: You had one call.
1: It's a tie.
5: That's the one thing that Nard is right about.
0: Not the one thing.
1: Well, you can't say he's right because I just had a woman say she would rather have her body complimented. So now it's a tie.
5: Well, to each their own.
1: Yeah, it's a tie.
5: I got some hot ass food though. I'll tell you what.
0: Hell yeah.
5: It goes right there with my body.
1: It goes right there with my body.
3: Hell yeah.
1: Yeah. It goes right there with my body. All right. Well, we need a winner. We need to either I'm gonna win or Nard's gonna win. I need one more call, but I gotta go to break. Yep.
3: That sucks.
1: I know. But I need one more call. I need one more call so I can be right.
0: Nope.
1: Don't let this man win. Don't let him win. Ladies, you don't want a food, right? You really want compliments on your food? You want to be told, like, you're hot and sexy.
3: Yeah.
1: Not like, what a great dish.
0: They hear that every day.
1: Let me take a break. We'll be right back.

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3: All right, I got to get to this audio of this dude talking about there's only big girls on dating apps, which is rude. Well, let's get to Nicole first. So, Nard could be on the cusp of being correct, even though I usually like to take 10 calls, but I don't think we have time today to take 10 calls. I got stuff to give away. You still should be trying to win that $1,000. You have about 7 minutes. The keyword is cheer. You go to kissrocks.com or you go to the Kiss Rocks app and you just type in that word cheer and then you get the $1,000 because we're so nice. But Nicole, let me plead my case right now so that I don't lose
4: You're trying to win her over.
3: Yes, I am.
4: That's crazy.
3: Because she's the greatest caller that we've ever had.
4: Okay.
3: The nicest lady.
4: You can't buy her
3: she's
4: love.
3: She's the sweetest lady that has
4: you
3: ever
4: think
3: called
4: everything
3: in.
4: Everything can buy love.
3: Yeah. She's the sweetest lady that has ever called in, Nard. And of course, right? She can.
4: Don't
3: you
4: let
3: can,
4: him
3: you
4: persuade
3: can, I mean,
4: you.
3: You're cook. You know your food's good when your man gobbles it down.
4: And
3: you don't
4: you
3: need a compliment on it. The compliment's when he eats it. But the nude that you send, right? And he's just like eyes bulging out of his head. He can't wait to fire off a ton of compliments saying how hot you look. Which one means more?
5: I'm going to be honest. I feel like a compliment on my cooking is probably going to be more impactful to me than compliments about my appearance. I can get
3: worst caller ever.
5: Compliments.
3: Worst caller. Worst caller.
4: Yeah, you
3: would.
4: You're amazing.
6: Dude, she was
3: terrible.
6: Great.
4: Thank you for
3: terrible
4: being comfortable in the kitchen.
3: Terrible huh? caller. Awful. After all I've done for you.
4: Yep, you did amazing.
3: cooking.
5: I mean, I can look a mess and get compliments at the gas station from anybody.
3: I know, but that's not your man. That's not your man. That's
5: but when you put your hard work into making a good meal for somebody
4: yes.
5: and they appreciate it, that feels better.
4: You get excited about it.
7: Gosh. And it's not right. just compliments at the gas station. We're talking about a nude. You
3: yeah.
7: out there.
3: Yeah, with your dude. And your dude's just he's like driving faster. Eastbound and down, loaded up in truck and ready to get home, right? Doesn't care if it's Smokey's on his tail or not. He wants to get home because you're so hot.
7: Yeah.
3: That's just fat.
5: Yeah, that's just low effort to me, though.
3: How's that low effort?
7: Yeah.
3: They're saying this is a paid caller from NARC.
5: It's a lot more work to make a meal.
4: What?
7: I mean, you can make a meal for anybody.
3: I recognize Ruth Ann's voice.
4: Okay, that's dumb. That's so dumb.
3: What are you talking about? I know
4: Don't
3: your sister.
4: Don't discredit her cooking.
3: I know your sister.
4: That's just not my sister.
3: I know your kin.
4: What?
3: Smell it.
4: Don't be mad because she's on
3: my
4: side.
3: I am mad. I am mad. I don't like to lose.
6: I can smell it.
3: I don't like to lose. I shouldn't have lost. I shouldn't have. Should have been overwhelmingly like women are like, yes, compliment
4: nope.
3: me how hot I am.
7: Instead, they're stupid food.
3: Instead, they're like, man, I mad food.
7: You cook for anybody. You take a nude for your man.
3: That's right. Yeah. That's just
6: but nowadays,
3: for your man.
6: You take nudes for anybody.
7: Well, yeah.
3: Well,
7: true.
3: Nicole.
7: That's unfortunate.
3: If I stop it here, that means Nard wins.
4: Yep. Unfortunately.
5: Mm-hmm.
3: Now, a woman in the chat says she puts a lot into those photos. She's got me. You have to call in. Have to call in. Vicky mm-hmm. says, did I just help Billy lose? Yeah, I guess you did. I guess you're not on my... It was Methan, actually. I'm sorry. Is this Methan?
4: What?
3: Heroin? Crack-an?
6: No, thank you, Vicky.
3: Well, thank you, Nicole. Appreciate it. Derek said... I mean, you were on Nard's side, too, right?
6: I'm the one, it was my side.
7: Yeah, Nard jumped on his
3: Nard hijacked your side?
6: Yeah.
3: Don't mind losing to you then.
6: That was my thing.
3: Well, then I'm fine with that.
6: Like,
3: all right, I lost.
6: Nard tried
3: well.
6: To hop onto my bit.
3: I lost. Who cares?
6: And Nard's a fraud because Nard doesn't even eat.
4: Yes, I do eat.
3: All right, Derek. Derek's our winner today.
6: Thank you. Finally.
3: Oh, yes.
6: Finally a win.
3: You needed that.
6: Yeah, I did.
3: It had been a while. I'm glad you did.
6: Time.
3: I'm glad. I'm happy for you.
6: Thank you. Thank you.
3: Hip,
6: thank
3: hip,
6: you.
3: Hooray.
4: I just did all that work.
3: Hip, hip, hooray for Derek.
4: Yeah, I did.
3: No, you stole Derek's bit. Like, you steal everything else.
4: I was on his side.
3: You steal money. Mm-hmm. You steal car parts.
4: And I was on.
3: And you steal bits.
4: I was on his side.
8: You steal car parts.
3: He does. He'll see a fender. Don't mind if I do.
4: Yeah.
8: I'm going to need that eventually.
3: Oh, hey, look at this. It's a light. Mine's out.
8: Uh-huh.
3: Don't mind if I do. Yeah, he's a big don't mind if I do guy.
8: Yeah.
3: Insane. Yeah, I don't mind losing to Derek. That's fine. That's fine. Winner.
8: I needed a win.
3: Yes.
8: Yes, yes, yes. Yes.
3: Derek
8: Thank
3: is
8: you.
3: The winner today.
8: Thank you.
3: Women would rather have their food complimented than how hot they look.
8: Somebody said, Nardo, I want my transmission back.
4: Yep, good luck.
3: Yeah, and
8: Derek
3: engine
8: still
3: too.
8: Isn't going to get a home-cooked meal.
3: No, he has been. He's gotten at least two this week
8: that
3: I remember.
8: I did get two this week. I did get two this week.
3: Very nice, very nice.
8: It's a record. I've never got two in the same week.
3: You said it was back-to-back days.
8: It was, which kind of sucks because now I'm going to go a while without
3: Well, no, she's two on, five, maybe ten off.
8: Yeah, it's usually two on, probably ten off, yeah. I've never got two in the same week, so.
3: Well.
8: That was a new day.
3: All right, so this dude was talking about, is this fat dating?
9: Have you guys ever been on Tinder? This app has, it's full of whales. It's full of.
8: It's full of whales.
3: It's full of whales.
8: It's full of whales?
9: This app has, it's full of whales. It's full of disgusting whales who are morbidly obese with tattoos all over their body as their blubber is showing.
3: Why is he so mean about it?
8: It's a great, I have no idea.
3: He could have just been like, guess what? I tried Tinder. I mean, not really my weight class.
8: No, he said they're filled with whales.
3: He doesn't have to be rude about it. See this?
9: All their blubber. It's like almost every
3: Did
9: girl.
3: Did he fart?
8: I think he's frustrated.
4: Yeah, I think he moved in his chair or something.
9: It's like almost every girl on Tinder is the most disgusting looking woman I've ever seen.
4: God.
3: Goodness gracious, sir. What's he so mad at?
4: And it's got to be more frustrating because it's like it's supposed to be in your area. It's like, I don't see any of these uglies in my area. Like, why am I getting matched with these uglies?
3: So you're with him?
4: Yeah.
3: I was just apologizing for how rude the guy was, and then you're like, no, I got him.
7: I was like, preach, brother.
3: What the hell's wrong with him?
8: No, and you guys wanted like, finally, him to win? Somebody.
3: You guys want, you had his side?
8: Well, not had my side.
4: Yeah.
3: How can he say... How can he be like, Mr. Romance? It's
4: I
3: like, these uglies.
8: Because he's only going to romance a beautiful woman.
3: He's a fraud.
4: Oh, yeah.
8: Yeah, he is.
3: That's all he is a fraud. This woman, she will unmatch you if this happens.
10: Reasons I will unmatch with someone on a dating app, strict program edition. Let's get into it. If they mention cuddling at any point of the talking or even on their profile. No. Like,
4: I wouldn't mind.
3: If they mention cuddling. She's like, if they mention cuddling. No.
10: Why are you trying to engage in physical contact this early?
4: Oh, my God.
8: Are you all right now?
4: No.
3: What's wrong? That's up your alley, dude. She's driving down your alley and rejecting the cuddling.
10: Mm-hmm. No. If they talk about massages or massaging someone.
3: That's what Nar talks
8: There you
3: about.
8: Go, Nar. That's what she looks like.
4: Oh, God, no.
3: If they talk about massaging.
4: I don't want to massage her or touch her or cuddle her.
10: Unless they do that for a living, I can maybe forgive that. But if they are not a trained professional and explaining what they do for a living, there is no need to be talking about massages.
4: Why does it sound like she's talking from her neck?
3: She's British. That's why.
8: She does have...
3: She's British.
8: She does have multiple necks stacked on top of each other.
4: It's bad.
8: Like I've never seen that before.
4: And I think she's bad because she can't be physically cuddled.
8: I don't think so, Nara.
3: Anybody can be cuddled.
8: Yeah. You're being a jerk.
3: Anybody can be cuddled.
8: Yeah. Ooh. He said, ooh.
3: You don't have to be such a jerk.
4: She's being a jerk.
8: He doesn't like girls in glasses.
3: You're mad that she attacked your cuddling and your massages.
4: Or the way she's talking because it's weird.
3: She doesn't want the massages, buddy. Okay. All right, we got to do this real quick.

0: time to play. Who do you want to fart on? Got an ex, neighbor, family member, former friend? Call in now. 1-855-FU-BILLY. 1-855-FU-BILLY. And tell us who you want to fart on.
1: I'd like to fart on Nard just because he stole
2: Why?
1: Derek's bit.
2: Yeah.
1: Tried to run off with it,
2: nope.
1: Which I thought was really rude.
2: Really
1: so
2: rude.
1: I thought I was battling Nard, when really I was in a battle with Derek.
2: Mm-hmm.
1: It was a very heated battle. I mean, he won 2-1.
2: Mm-hmm.
1: I only had one woman call in saying that they would want to be complimented on their body.
2: I know.
1: All the other women were like, I want to be complimented on my food.
2: They didn't sound like that.
1: That's how I heard it in my ears.
3: I just want to be complimented on my food.
2: What?
3: I sent a photo of my food and I want a nice compliment.
2: All right.
3: So, yeah, I want to become
2: a like Cookie Monster.
3: No, I'm a wife.
1: The big fart. Christina, who do you want to fart on?
4: I want to fart on my husband, Robert.
1: All right, what did Robert do?
4: So, we're in Vegas right now, and he lost a couple $100 on roulette, and I was saving that money for the Backstreet Boys.
2: Oh.
1: No, in the Sphere. You're going to go see the Backstreets back.
2: All right.
1: You're going to go see those guys. Now you don't have enough money to go see the Backstreet Boys because he blew it on roulette.
2: It was roulette.
5: Leave him.
4: Yeah, on Derek's advice.
1: On Derek's
2: advice? On my advice?
4: Yeah, because he's, he's an avid gambler.
2: Oh, he's a big gambler.
1: There's nobody. Okay, wait a second.
2: Seven.
1: There's nobody in your family that can lend you the money so you can go see Backstreet Boys, even if you got to see it alone.
2: It does pay 35 to 1, though, if you do hit the number, so you might as well keep playing.
4: Yeah, well, that's not very good advice.
2: I mean, you're in the hole already.
1: So you don't have a family member that you can bum, like, $100 from or something?
4: Oh, no. Yeah, no, we have enough, but that's just merch money that...
2: Yeah, right. No, she's just
1: you can't get the merchandise now. What? It's like you didn't even
2: go
1: to the show.
2: The experience.
1: No, you can, if you don't get a shirt or a hoodie, it's like you didn't even see them.
5: Yeah, it's not even worth it.
2: Well, those are a ripoff.
1: No.
2: Yeah, just get it on Temu.
1: No. Don't listen to them. I know your pain.
2: No, they're charging like $100 for those shirts.
1: If you don't get merch, it's like you weren't even there.
2: But you were there because
1: nobody's going to know it. Everybody wear it.
2: Notices your concert shirt.
1: Yes, they do. I know exactly what you wanted to do. You wanted to go to the show, close out your trip at the show.
2: No.
1: Then get on the airplane, have your Backstreet's Back hoodie on or shirt or whatever.
2: Listen, what you do, when is the show? When is the Backstreet show? Tonight?
4: Tonight, yeah.
2: Okay, so what I would do is I would sell my tickets.
5: What?
2: Take that money, go down to the roulette table, keep playing, then you'll win it all back. Then you can rebuy your tickets and have the merch money.
4: That's how it all started. Let me win it back.
2: If you want to know how to get it back.
5: That'd be how you get it back. If he loses it again? Then
2: it's impossible.
5: It's impossible?
2: Yeah.
5: I feel like...
2: You can't lose again if you've already lost once.
5: Nope.
2: No, seriously, look it
1: I'm
2: up.
1: I'm so sorry.
5: No, you've lost.
2: Never.
5: You've lost back to back.
2: Never. Never three times, though.
1: Felipe.
6: Yes.
1: Yeah, what do you got? Who do you want to fart on?
6: I want to fart on the Billy Madison show. I want to fart on you, Billy. I want to fart on Aaron and Nard.
5: Why?
1: Okay, can you give a fart to Derek, too? Don't forget about Derek
2: and Chris.
1: No, you
2: just fart on you guys, dude.
1: What the hell is this for, dude?
6: Derek and Chris are good. Derek and Chris are good.
1: What the hell did I do?
5: Thank you, sir. Because this guy's fat.
6: You started calling me a price pig last Friday when you're supposed to give me 7 dust tickets, and I asked for the VIP tickets for y'all's show. And you called me a price pig.
5: You
1: were being a little piggy.
6: What do you expect? I listened to y'all. And Nard, for eliminating my wife on the Louis bag.
1: You're
5: still crying about that?
1: Yeah, you should.
6: And check it out. Well, I'm winning tickets now. I want tickets with Chris. What was it? What Tuesday? Why? For Rush tickets.
1: So you are a prize pig.
5: Yeah, you're listing all this.
6: Congratulations. Because you know what?
2: Way to go, man.
5: Tickets. You're listing.
2: This guy's a winner.
7: He's a winner.
5: No, he's a.
2: I like this guy.
5: He's a prize pig.
2: He's a loyal supporter.
1: We farted on ourselves. You get to fart on us. What a fun show. What a great bit.
2: And now we're looking for loyal supporters.
5: Yeah. And why did Aaron get farted on?
1: I don't know.
2: Because he's in charge of the prizes.
1: Oh. What's up, Marty?
8: Hey, guys. I want to fart on my buddy Blaine and Gabriel. They're listening right now.
1: Oh, okay. What do they got going on?
8: One's changing brakes to a work truck, and the other one's running a machine.

0: And what are you doing?
1: Yeah, well, he's calling in, dumbass.
2: What are you doing?
3: Yeah, like he's not there for working.
2: What are you doing?
1: All right, Mr. Richard.
4: Hey, what's up, guys? Hey, I want to fart on my wife because she's going on vacation without me.
1: What?
4: And then you fart on. Wow. Yeah.
1: Why? You got a Sancho or something?
4: Yeah, because he said, huh, what?
1: Do you have a Sancho? I mean, why are you going to have her just go out? Are you trying to get her out of town?
4: Nah, she wanted to. It was a family trip, but I mean, I have work anyway, so I couldn't take off.
0: Oh, wow.
1: Oh.
4: But yeah, but I also want to fart on Derek because he said he didn't want to bleep a bleep if he was a female.
1: Oh, yeah.
2: Okay. Wait, you would?
1: Yeah, he'd say he would. Well, if he's a good woman.
2: Yeah.
1: What's up, Tony?
5: What's up, Tony?
1: Derek would have a lot of broken relationships. He's not bleep bleeps.
5: Derek.
1: He'd get cheated on a lot. What's up? Yes,
5: I want to fart on Derek.
1: Why? What?
5: I want to fart on Derek.
1: Why?
2: What did I do?
5: For false advertisement.
1: What? No.
2: On what?
1: Stop it.
2: Raising Cane's is the best chicken in town, pal.
1: Frank, go ahead. Mr. Frank. Frank. All right, I'm going to come back to you then, Frank. Samantha, yes, who would you like to fart on?
6: I would like to fart on Mr. Nard.
0: Okay, for right, what?
2: Yeah. I don't like calling him Mr.
0: Why?
6: Oh, yeah, no, Mr. No, take that back.
0: No, you can't. It's already been said.
2: Nard.
0: It's already been
1: nasty
0: said.
1: Nard. Nasty Nard, like that bitch-ass Nard. All right, go ahead. I'll accept it all. All right, yes.
6: All right.
1: Why do you want to fart on him, though?
6: I'm already tired of him being an activist like Derek said. He just needs to stop being on our side and just pick his own side.
2: I am on your side. She knows that he doesn't mean it.
6: Stop being on the girl's side. You only want to be on our side so that way you can find Mrs. Right or whatever you want to say.
2: I love when girls see what a fraud they
1: see. You see through it.
2: I love it.
0: I'm not being a fraud.
1: Yeah.
2: I love it.
1: He is a fraud.
2: He's a fraud and she knows it.
6: He's on your side. Billy, or Derek's side. No, your side.
0: You don't even know what side you're on.
6: No food.
2: It's on our
6: yes,
2: side.
6: Yes, no food. Nudes.
1: Yes,
6: nudes,
1: it's a tie. It's a tie.
2: Whoa.
1: That's right. You'd rather get a compliment on a nude than some food.
2: You can't let a point in at 20 minutes after
1: sure
2: the game.
1: Sure
0: can. Yeah, the game's over. Where are you talking
2: about?
1: Still running.
2: Shots. You're like, oh, we're going to count that.
1: Clock's still running. You're awesome, Samantha. No,
6: Billy's show, I have to agree for Billy. Everybody else works for Billy. I always 100% agree with Billy.
1: I like it.
2: I do
1: like
2: too.
1: That, Samantha.
2: I do too.
1: Yeah, and I like that you don't like Norton. I like that you can see through this phony.
0: There's
1: He's
0: no
1: a
0: phony.
1: Phony.
0: I'm on their side.
6: Yes, big time phony. Nope. Yeah, no, you're only on our side so that way you can find a girl.
2: She knows what you're doing.
1: He thinks, if I just act like I'm on
2: exactly.
1: the, I'm all about women and
2: no,
1: stuff like that,
2: projecting.
1: Then women are going to
2: no.
1: like me more.
0: She's projecting.
2: She knows what you're up to, pal.
0: I'm not up to nothing.
1: He's a fake. He's a fraud.
0: Because I see it from
2: he
0: their
2: knows
0: side.
2: That you're trying to infiltrate their side to get a girl.
0: I mean, I'm on their side. They asked me to come over and support them,
2: nope.
0: and I did.
1: Nope. I
2: love that
1: you.
2: She saw right through that.
1: Big fart on Larid, yes. Who would you like to fart on?
7: I want to fart on Death.
2: Oh,
7: he
2: Death.
7: Took my lady.
1: Yeah, Dolly Parton.
8: Oh, that's right.
7: Please, Dolly, come back.
1: That was sad.
2: So sad.
1: Dolly Parton. I know. Larid has called in for years,
2: mm-hmm.
1: always loving on Dolly Parton.
2: He has.
8: What's
2: yeah.
8: not to love?
1: I mean, I could try to do like a 10 fart for Dolly, but I don't know if that'd be disrespectful. But in the case of Larid,
2: you're
1: I mean,
2: farting on Death.
1: Yeah,
2: not on
1: one fart on Death. I the almighty big farts on Death. Yeah, that was what a rough week.
2: That was.
1: Now they're fighting over her money.
2: Yeah. Are already?
1: Yeah.
8: Already?
2: Damn.
0: Who?
9: Mr. Rubin, sir.
10: What's up, Jesse?
9: Can I ask you a favor, sir?
10: What do you need?
9: When you're handing out assignments today, I want you to give me the most difficult air conditioning problem in the hottest, worst attic possible.
10: Why would you want me
9: As
10: to-
9: As the newest certified Kohler AC technician, I need to earn my stripes.
10: Well, if you really want to.
9: I do, sir. Besides, this is how you get the best stories.
10: That's true.
9: There I was. Temperatures hitting 115. I'm in Mrs. Caldwell's attic with a stubborn air conditioner.
10: And you were the only one crazy enough to go in there.
9: And I'm the only one brave enough to go in there.
10: Sure. Okay. We'll go with that.
9: Do your worst, sir.
10: Okay. Here's a nasty one. Gonna take a long time, and it's going to be

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0: I've watched the same old Democrats run my county for years. And what do I have to show for it? Nothing gets better. Nothing changes. I want something simple. 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I want to know where our money goes, who gets hired, and who benefits. 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We have the power to change it. 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Demand answers. 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
3: Everybody.
4: All right. More farts. Do some farts first. What's up? Tito. Tito. Yes, who would you like to fart on?
5: I wanted to fart on Nard, man, first, because I don't know what the hell he had down his throat this past weekend, but he sounds like crap. And yeah. Just for being a flower all week, having that big old hairy mangina.
6: Yeah.
4: Well, hairy Nard mangina. Says you don't get a throat like that unless you're the throat goat.
6: Yep, that happens.
4: So we'll do that.
5: Thanks, yeah. Throat goat.
4: Yeah, you know, he's an expert. Appreciate you, buddy. Let's go to Cooper. Yes, Cooper.
7: I'd like to fart on my coworker, Daryl.
4: All right, what did Daryl do?
7: He's kind of like Nard. He sucks to work with. you don't really like hearing his voice, and he gives you a headache that only a beer can fix.
6: He sucks to work with.
4: Yes, Mr. Is it G-A-Y-L?
8: It's Gay-L. I want to fart on Nard because he's always complimenting me on my food and never on my news. And plus, the dentist said we have to take it easy because he's going to lose his voice and he's not going to make any money for us.
6: Al.
4: What's up, Jay?
9: What's up, man?
4: What do you got?
9: Well, I want to follow on my sister-in-law, Lisa, and her boss, Heather. Because she's a part-time girlfriend for my brother, Tony, and he's getting tired of that, so he wants to know what's up, get a day off, come over here, spend time with the

0: some of them.
1: I like both.
2: Both.
1: I'll accept both. And Delgado, yes. Who would you like to fart on?
3: Yo! So, yo, Billy!
1: What you got, buddy?
3: Eric, Chris, you guys rock, man. Nasty Dart, you suck.
2: Yes, sir. He does.
3: Check this out. I didn't want to do this, but I have to fart on my wife, man.

0: going to interfere with my fun, so I'm going to be gone for 15 days. Would you? Man, I don't think I'd be there when she got back.
1: You'd be gone.
0: I would. I'd be gone. What's up, Fonzo?
2: Yeah, I want to fart on myself.
0: On yourself?
2: Yeah.
0: What'd you do?
2: Oh, proposing, finally.
0: Oh.
2: Ruining my life.
0: Oh, yeah. Yeah. So, why'd you do that? Why would you? I mean, you know the stats, right? You've looked them up and all that.
2: Oh, yeah. No. I've listened to your show long enough to understand.
0: It's not all of them, though. You know, it's some of them. You know, there's a dark cloud, you know, over marriage. But maybe it'll work out, Fonzo. You have a 44% chance. And, well, it's less than that. 44% chance that you'll stay married. 17% chance that you guys will be happy. So you have that.
2: I'll take the 17. And also, what would make life better would be some Guns N' Roses tickets.
0: Jeez, oh, man. That would make it better, wouldn't it?
1: Yep.
0: Yep, I'm sure. Is he offering Guns N' Roses tickets to me?
3: Begging.
0: I thought he was like, man, I know what'll make your life better. If you got to go see Guns N' Roses.
3: He's like, you know what would make my life better is... And then you just kind of hung up on him.
0: I didn't hang up on him. He hung up on me.
3: Oh.
0: So, what's your problem?
3: Nothing.
1: Yeah, dude.
0: What's your deal?
1: Your deal.
0: What's that? What was that for?
1: Damn full moon.
3: Yeah.
0: What is that for, Nard? Why'd you go?
3: I don't know.
0: What do you know? What do you mean you don't know?
3: Came out.
0: I'm proud of you. You just came out now.
4: Came out.
3: All right.
0: Teacher accused of scream mask gangbang with students is finally getting a divorce. Finally. So the feller, that was his wife, right? She did the scream mask gangbang with all those students. Well, they're officially divorced now.
1: Okay, good.
0: What took so long?
1: I don't know.
0: Jeez.
1: I guess divorce can take time.
0: Excited bystander flashes his butt cheeks as hours-long police pursuits roll through L.A. neighborhood. So this guy, it was a full moon in Los Angeles. A police pursuit through Los Angeles ended in North Hollywood with the suspect in custody and an unexpected cameo caught on live TV. The police chase involved this suspect behind the wheel, right? Spectators poured outside as the pursuit snaked around multiple communities, with people filming on their phones and even waving as the suspect cruised by. One bystander took things a little too far, knowing that it was being recorded and the news was following it. He dropped his pants and then flashed his butt cheeks at the car as it zoomed by.
1: Yeah.
0: Oh, that's funny.
1: Mm.
0: A moment of pervert gropes a woman in a Target in California as cops launch a manhunt. That's great. Just to go up and honk on him. And then I guess he grabbed her buttocks. He walked past her and then grabbed her buttocks. And it was caught on surveillance. They even got the dude's face. She did have a big ass, but that's not any excuse, sir. You can only look at it with your eyes. No touch, right? There's a whole song about it. Don't touch me there. That's her no-no square, sir. You can't touch her there. Anyways, he's in trouble. They're looking for him. This bride's all mad. You know how it's like a big deal? You don't see the wedding dress until, like, whatever. You don't see her in the wedding dress until she's walking down the aisle or whatever that rule is.
1: Yeah. Mm-hmm. Yeah.
0: Well, this woman, she, you know, the husband didn't even know what the wedding dress looked like. It's supposed to be a surprise.
1: Right.
0: Well, the shop posted the dress online before the wedding, and so the husband saw it. So she was all upset that everybody else saw her dress and ruined her big day, and now she wants money.
1: Okay.
0: Because that'll ruin the big day.
1: Yeah.
0: And
1: gosh, she was just treated so poorly.
0: Yeah. Panda Express guest shocked when employees start standing on the fryer.
1: But it was a guest, not a worker? All right. Well,
0: no, the guest saw the worker on the fryer.
1: It was the worker on the fryer. Okay. Yeah, that'd be a problem.
0: And Kylie Jenner wants bigger

0: and more out there implants after sharing the exact boob job specs that she would like.
1: I love it.
0: I thought she already had big knockers.
1: God bless her.
0: She wants them to, like those Dr. J ones that he talks about.
1: I love it.
0: Those projecting ones, the Cadillac.
1: Project.
0: Of, yeah, the Cadillac the of Cadillac. Those things, right, of knockers.
1: Big knockers. Jugs.
0: Yeah, no.
1: She's going to have jugs.
2: Yes,
0: you
2: sir.
0: Got another name for boobs, Nard?
3: No.
0: You don't?
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4: I'm meteorologist Jason Caterino with your Lowe's weekend weather update. Breezy and hot for Saturday with sunshine and a few clouds. Highs will be in the upper 90s. Then Sunday, partly sunny, quite hot and humid with a couple of afternoon showers. Highs again in the upper 90s. 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
1: What's up, Jesse?
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1: And you were the only one crazy enough to go in there.
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1: Okay, here's a nasty one. 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
1: What makes someone want to choose the worst assignments possible, Jesse?
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2: Corpus Christi, summer's here. The heat is up, humidity's rolling in, and your AC's probably working overtime right now. 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
1: 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It all it takes is one call, and they says, "Come over. 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Herman always puts you first.
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1: That's true.
0: There I was. Temperatures hitting 115. 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
1: And you were the only one crazy enough to go in there.
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1: Sure. Okay. We'll go with that.
0: Do your worst, sir.
1: Okay, here's a nasty one. Gonna take a long time, and it's going to be hot.
0: I don't know the meaning of hot.
1: You will by the time you get back here. 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Jesse, how did it all turn out?
0: Amazing. 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
1: What makes someone want to choose the worst assignments possible, Jesse?
0: Because it feels so good when you stop, sir.
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3: 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All of a sudden, I heard a big bang that knocked me off of my bed, and I end up hitting the steering wheel and the gear shift. 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

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U.S. mother f***ing A, baby. 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

hot pursuit and fiery auto crashes. Some will die in hot pursuit while sifting through my ashes. Some will fall in love with life and drink it from a fountain that is pouring like an avalanche coming down the mountain. I don't

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4: 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We have the power to change it. 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
11: 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There was an 18-wheeler in front of my truck. My son says, I got somebody that will help you. Herman and Herman will help you. It all it takes is one call. And it says, come over, we got you. And if it wasn't for them, I wouldn't be walking right now. Herman and Herman always put you first.
12: 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We have the power to change it. The time for transparency and accountability is now. Demand answers. 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
6: 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Here's a nasty one. 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